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2: 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Yeah man, come on, let's do it.

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She said, but just keep on living. And friends, today,

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0: Check your speakers. 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You dig?
1: I like me. Yo, you like me? Cause I like me. Do you like me? See, I like me. Cause he likes me. God likes me. Yo, you won't like me.

0: never been cute, never been fly. Since I've been changed, got that twinkle in my eye. Got my grill fixed, now I smile when I speak.
1: Tell me who that is.
0: Yo, it's that Jesus freak. Yes,
2: you like me. Yo, you like me, cause I like me. Do you like me? See, I like me, cause he likes me. God likes me. Yo, you won't like me.

0: Hi, my name is Robert. About 2.5 years ago, my life changed forever.
1: My daughter was born. Oh my goodness.
0: I remember holding her, and I remember just looking at her.
2: This is unbelievable. I mean, I don't even know you, but I am more certain than anything that I would die for you.
0: And then it hit me. I mean, this is how God sees us. And my brain was just going 1,000,000 miles an hour. I'm thinking to myself, you know, how am I going to do this? I remember her, you know, opening her eyes and just kind of like, you know, trying to be careful with the bright lights in there. And she made eye contact with me.
2: And I thought, wow, I mean, that's like when I came to Christ. The very first time my eyes were open and I was able to see my Father in heaven.
0: And so at that moment, I just looked at her and I was like, I gotta be a dad. I gotta be a dad. Because to me, this precious little girl was everything. Every life is beautiful.

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a car sangado be car you fuko worokona in a grand sapu DC. I kona doro. If you take one four bills, if we take one look na a thing for Masra Jesus Christus, the Eshitaki, then Fisiman paid

stranga. We must hold that brood for Jesus stranga. We must hold that word for God. We must hold and stranga and live like for Aitaki. Robi wang the sandy si that them prespari sani na any adini for masra. Today they minang a you we can live one Santa Libi. If we make multi and we hold the sandy si na cross bay na we a brood for Jesus. Asanta yeye, nanga award to fugado, make we warden tranga, and that we sakisi a paiman na eni, da konu kondre fugado, and Bible buku etakna in a last pisi, we mustang waka a passi dati, a passi sa we must waka na Jesus Christus, Jesus bentaki, ataki mi de a passi dati. 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
2: One thing is certain. If you stick to the word, you will come back with a testimony. What God wants to give you in your life is not a healing. What God wants to give you in your life is not a job. What God wants to give in your life is not money. What God wants to give you is the word of God in your spirit. It'll make you what it talks about. And you are shining. And you are shining by the power of the Holy Ghost. You are shining by the power of the Holy Ghost. You are shining and nothing can stop you. It is your season.
3: This is the continuation of the message, Being Spiritually Minded.
4: Hallelujah.
2: Let me tell you something. When the Holy Ghost is working in your life, all the things around you will be tamed by His presence. Tamed by His presence. You have nothing to fear. They are tamed. Around you, their strength is gone from them. It's a strong meat belongs to those who are of full age. Even those who by reason of use have their senses exercised to discern both good and evil. Strong meat belongs to those who are of full age. Okay, let's find out if you are of full age. How many of you here are of full age? I'm putting up your hand. Okay, let me give you the characteristics of those that are of full age. Are you ready? Number one, you want to write. You show your full age. How old is full age? Hallelujah. Senses. It says by reason of practice. By reason of practice, they have their senses exercised, trained. By reason of practice, they have their senses trained. By reason of practice, they have their senses trained. If something happened suddenly, their grandfather's name, when such a thing happens, they call their grandfather's name, even though he's dead. They call his name. Christians born again, they are not mature in the things of God. It is said that the choices of life, not the compulsions, reveal character. What does that mean? When we are not on our guard, what we say and what we do is what really describes our character. When we don't have to prepare for it, how do we respond? What do we say? When we are not prepared, that's how you know who we really are. What did David say? He said, I was glad when they said, let us go to the house of God. He said, I was glad. That's the king. I was glad. There are certain things about children, spiritual children, that you can easily find from God's word, and you notice they are alike in the natural world. See, they are like the natural world. Children can be, you know, the sheep and the goats, they behave alike when they're young. Very jumpy. But as they grow, the sheep is submissive, the goat is resistant. Did you ever pull a goat with a rope on its neck? Always doing like this one. Especially the ram, the he-goat. That's one that stinks. Very resistant. And you keep dragging it.